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2: Headed down the Cowboy Trail? 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Just 3 kilometers south of Chain Lakes with Alberta Meats, charcuterie, and free jerky Fridays every Friday. Open year-round, Thursday to Sunday from 10 a.m. to cocktail hour. 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

0: It's the season of sunscreen and ice cream, and we're diving right in. The Fun in the Foothills Cruiser is on the road, rambling here, there, and everywhere. 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
1: Good morning. I'm Kevin Wallace. A Diamond Valley driver could be facing a hefty fine and a license suspension after being caught traveling 177 kilometers.

0: needing a safe place to break that. It's Megan Patrick. I'm Kevin Wallace. Hope you're having a fantastic Thursday. We'll catch up again tomorrow morning after the 6 o'clock news, and we have some more tickets to give away. We're going to be playing Movie Night Out with Landmark Cinemas at 7:40. We're also celebrating Book Week Club. Book Club Week number 22, and Records from Home wraps up. It is Harmony Week, and we're going to play a really cool song from the Oh Brother, Where Art Thou soundtrack.
1: Federal Agriculture Minister Heath MacDonald and his counterparts are in Halifax for the federal, provincial, and territorial

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1: 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With your local news, I'm Emily Rogers. Firefighters across Vulcan County were kept busy in the second quarter of the year. Vulcan County Regional Fire Services responded to 97 calls from April through June, including 56 medical emergencies, 31 fires and alarms, 6 collisions, 2 hazardous materials incidents, and 2 stranded boats. Crews arrived on scene in 11 minutes and 41 seconds on average, with Wednesdays proving to be the busiest day of the week. Today's spotlight for our Her Voice feature is on Michelle.

in Southside of Silver on the home stretch. I'm Candace Johnson. When it comes to summer songs, which one's better? This one, Alan Jackson, Summertime Blues, or Chattahoochee? My vote's going for Chattahoochee, but this one's

best way to get local information and stay in touch with your community? 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She said she